0: Hello.
1: Hello, Loretta.
0: Darling, I knew it was you.
1: Loretta, there's something I've just got to tell you.
0: Oh, please tell me what to do.
1: I don't really

0: know you know that I never thought it would come to this.
1: You tell me it's over and done.
0: I really thought that I loved you, and you know that.
1: You say that you've had all your fun.
0: And you just got to believe me. I never meant to hurt you.
1: But I can't believe
0: this is the hardest thing that I've ever had to do. And it hurts me
1: as
0: too.
1: As soon as I hang up the phone.
0: Yeah, I'll be gone.
1: As soon as I hang up the phone.
0: Goodbye, Loretta.
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0: Hier is muziek van Johnny Hates Jazz en een getitel Shattered Dreams. Het is jou maandagochtend se bosveld ontbijt geweest, heading towards 9 o'clock and the news.
1: Jo, dit klink soos 'n swak immuunsysteem. Moenie daai persoon wees nie. Probeer Immunity die winter en sê tot ziens aan siekdae en verstopte neuse. 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Immunity, beskikbaar by jou naaste apteek, geen kuip word benodig nie. Immunity, die een met die persprof.
2: 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Wil jy iets vinnig verkoop? Skakel Johan Mitchell Jr. op 082-745-2336 of Auction Blondie Monique Mitchell 068-291-3233. 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Ons is geleë in Brits van Veldenstraat 9 oorkant Brits Hospitaal.
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0: And the time now is 9 o'clock. Good morning. Action SA says President Cyril Ramaphosa's address does nothing to tackle the immigration crisis, which it claims was created by the ANC and perpetuated by the government of national unity. The president addressed the nation on Sunday on the government's management approach to illegal migration and the recent surge in protests against foreign nationals. Meanwhile, Malawi's Foreign Affairs Ministry has confirmed that 150 of its citizens left South Africa by bus over the weekend as part of a voluntary repatriation program. The group had been staying in temporary camps in Mossel Bay in the Western Cape after being displaced in violent anti-foreigner protests in the area last weekend. A second group of Ghanaian nationals who voluntarily accepted the government's repatriation offer also left the country over the weekend. The Gauteng Health Department will today begin the phased rollout of lenacapavir, a groundbreaking twice-yearly HIV prevention injection. This forms part of the national government's nationwide initiative to expand HIV prevention and boost the country's efforts to reduce new HIV infections to end AIDS as a public health threat by 2030. And to end this bulletin, news from abroad now. The Israeli Defense Force launched retaliatory strikes on military targets in western and central Iran this morning. This comes after Tehran launched missiles at Israel in apparent retaliation over attacks on the southern suburbs of the Lebanese capital, Beirut, a stronghold of the Iran-allied Hezbollah militant group. I'm Eddie Dupinard for Bosveld News.
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0: Right, let's update you on those numbers. Dollar is selling at R16.53, euro at R19.06, and £1 costs R22.06. Bitcoin sells at $62,899, gold sells at $4,317.90, fine ounce, platinum $1,760.17, and Brent crude oil were at $95.68 a barrel.
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0: Word moedelijk gemaakt door Westrand Truck en Trailerpaard. 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

0: 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Stay tuned for the news.
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0: In this bulletin, Minister Lamola dismisses claims of Nigerian and Ghanaian casualties amid anti-illegal immigration protests. Bedford View's residents enter day 11 without water, and rugby Tony Brown will leave the Springbok setup after the World Cup to join the All Blacks. Good afternoon. I am Jean-Dri Fourie. Minister of International Relations and Cooperation Ronald Lamola has rejected social media reports alleging that Nigerian nationals were killed and several Ghanaians injured during recent anti-illegal immigration protests. He has described the claims as unverified and misleading. Lamola has confirmed that law enforcement agencies are investigating the deaths of 2 Mozambican nationals reportedly linked to the Mossel Bay unrest. He reaffirmed South Africa's opposition to xenophobic violence. Meanwhile, Limpopo police have been deployed to monitor a planned protest by the anti-immigration civic group March and March movement today. Police spokesperson Maselela Ledwaba says 6 shops belonging to foreign nationals were looted in Matekiring informal settlement last week, with total damages and stolen goods estimated at 394,000 rand. 3 suspects were arrested. Ledwaba says 3 police vehicles were also damaged. Bedford View residents in Gauteng remain without water on day 11 of an ongoing outage, sparking growing frustration and anger. While much of Johannesburg's network has recovered following Rand Water's maintenance program, supply issues continue in the area. Residents say community water tanks have not been refilled, worsening conditions. They claim the city of Ekurhuleni has not provided answers on when water supply will be restored. Rand Water says maintenance is complete, while interruptions are expected during phase 2 next month. Moving abroad, a 7.8 magnitude earthquake struck the Mindanao region in the southern Philippines this morning, killing at least 15 people and injuring 129. About 138 aftershocks have been recorded. The earthquake triggered tsunami warnings in the country and neighboring Indonesia as well as Japan. Officials have warned the death toll could rise as emergency personnel continue to work through collapsed buildings. The Philippines, Indonesia and Japan are situated in the so-called Ring of Fire, a string of underwater volcanoes and cited of increased seismic activity. Lastly, rugby. Springbok assistant coach Tony Brown has signed a two-year contract with New Zealand from 2028. He played 18 tests for the All Blacks between 1999 and 2001. Brown's contract with the Boks ends after next year's World Cup in Australia. Dave Rennie and the rest of his All Black coaching staff are currently only contracted until the tournament. Next, New Zealand rugby CEO Steve Lancaster says Brown is a world-class coach.
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0: The dollar trades at 16 rand 57 cents, the euro 19 rand 8 cents, a British pound costs 22 rand 9 cents, Bitcoin trades at $63,150, gold sells at $4,291.27 a fine ounce, platinum trades at $1,766.50, and Brent crude oil is quoted at $95.90 a barrel.
7: Die Bosveld Stereo Verkeersmonitor.
0: November 1, noordelike rigting, daar 'n onklaar voertuig net voor die oprit na Albertina Sisuluweg, dis die R24. By die N1 site is daar 'n stilstaande voertuig net voor die oprit na die N17. November 12, in 'n westelike rigting, daar is padwerke net na Klipperivier Highlaan. En in hierdie stadium dit die jongste probleme. Enigiets anders, die WhatsApp lyn is beskikbaar 064-115-2281. 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